0: 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Let's see if we can find Kimmy from Evans to go see Bruno Mars in Miami. Hello.
1: Hello. It's Kim Grimes.
0: Oh, yes. You're going to Miami, Kim.
1: Yes. I'm so excited.
0: You're going to go see Bruno Mars at the Hard Rock Stadium, airfare, hotel, tickets to the show, all included. Who are you going to take with you?
1: My husband's going, whether he likes it or not. He's scared to fly, but he's flying.
0: Well, congratulations to you and your husband. You're going to have a great time. It's all brought to you by our good friends over there at Augusta Regional Airport. Fly home, fly there, but Party 98.3's All Access Concert Flyaway number 2 to see Bruno Mars in Miami. Oh, that's Kimmy Kim from Evans. Congratulations.
1: Thank you so much. I'm so excited. 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

0: 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Let's see if we can find Kimmy from Evans to go see Bruno Mars in Miami. Hello.
1: Hello. It's Kim Grimes.
0: Oh, yes. You're going to Miami, Kim.
1: Yes. I'm so excited.
0: You're going to go see Bruno Mars at the Hard Rock Stadium. Airfare, hotel, tickets to the show, all included. Who are you going to take with you?
1: My husband's going, whether he likes it or not. He's scared to fly, but he's flying.
0: Well, congratulations to you and your husband. You're going to have a great time. It's all brought to you by our good friends over there at Augusta Regional Airport. Fly home, fly there. But Party 98.3's All Access Concert Flyaway number 2 to see Bruno Mars in Miami. Oh, that's Kimmy Kim from Evans. Congratulations.
1: Thank you so much. I'm so excited. 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

0: 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Let's see if we can find Kimmy from Evans to go see Bruno Mars in Miami. Hello.
1: Hello. It's Kim Grimes.
0: Oh, yes. You're going to Miami, Kim.
1: Yes. I'm so excited.
0: You're going to go see Bruno Mars at the Hard Rock Stadium. Airfare, hotel, tickets to the show, all included. Who are you going to take with you?
1: My husband's going, whether he likes it or not. He's scared to fly, but he's flying.
0: Well, congratulations to you and your husband. You're going to have a great time. It's all brought to you by our good friends over there at Augusta Regional Airport. Fly home, fly there. But Party 98.3's All-Access Concert Flyaway number 2 to see Bruno Mars in Miami. Oh, that's Kimmy Kim from Evans. Congratulations.
1: Thank you so much. I'm so excited. 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
6: Hi, this is Emma Myers from Savannah River Pro Home Care. 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
7: Emma, what were the issues?
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0: 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Oh my. Is sending you and your bestie to Colorado to see Shaboozy at the Red Rocks Amphitheater. Someone pour me up a double shot of whiskey. Airfare, hotel, and tickets all included. Imagine being inside a natural amphitheater carved out between towering walls of red stone as the sun sets behind the Colorado Mountains while Shaboozy is performing live. You call that creating core memories. You want in?
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0: 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Let's see if we can find Kimmy from Evans to go see Bruno Mars in Miami. Hello.
1: Hello. It's Kim Rye.
0: Oh, yes. You're going to Miami, Kim.
1: Yes. I'm so excited.
0: You're going to go see Bruno Mars at the Hard Rock Stadium. Airfare, hotel, tickets to the show, all included. Who are you going to take with you?
1: My husband's going, whether he likes it or not. He's scared to fly, but he's flying.
0: Well, congratulations to you and your husband. You're going to have a great time. It's all brought to you by our good friends over there at Augusta Regional Airport. Fly home, fly there. But Party 98.3's All Access Concert Flyaway number 2 to see Bruno Mars in Miami. Oh, that's Kimmy Kim from Evans. Congratulations.
1: Thank you so much. 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Everybody needs to make the switch to Party 98.3.
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0: 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Oh my. 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Someone pour me up a double shot of whiskey. 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Imagine being inside a natural amphitheater carved out between towering walls of red stone as the sun sets behind the Colorado Mountains while Shaboozy is performing live. You call that creating core memories. 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

0: 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Let's see if we can find Kimmy from Evans to go see Bruno Mars in Miami. Hello.
1: Hello. It's Kim Grimes.
0: Oh, yes. You're going to Miami, Kim.
1: Yes.

0: 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Fly home, fly there. But Party 98.3's All Access Concert Flyaway number 2 to see Bruno Mars in Miami. Oh, that's Kimmy Kim from Evans. Congratulations.
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0: 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Let's see if we can find Kimmy from Evans to go see Bruno Mars in Miami. Hello.
1: Hello. It's Kim Grimes.
0: Oh, yes. You're going to Miami, Kim.
1: Yes. I'm so excited.
0: You're going to go see Bruno Mars at the Hard Rock Stadium. Airfare, hotel, tickets to the show, all included. Who are you going to take with you?
1: My husband's going, whether he likes it or not. He's scared to fly, but he's flying.
0: Well, congratulations to you and your husband. You're going to have a great time. It's all brought to you by our good friends over there at Augusta Regional Airport. Fly home, fly there, but Party 98.3's All-Access Concert Flyaway number 2 to see Bruno Mars in Miami. Oh, that's Kimmy Kim from Evans. Congratulations.
1: Thank you so much. 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

0: 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Let's see if we can find Kimmy from Evans to go see Bruno Mars in Miami. Hello.
1: Hello. It's Kim Grimes.
0: Oh, yes. You're going to Miami, Kim.
1: Yes. I'm so excited.
0: You're going to go see Bruno Mars at the Hard Rock Stadium. Airfare, hotel, tickets to the show, all included. Who are you going to take with you?
1: My husband's going, whether he likes it or not. He's scared to fly, but he's flying.
0: Well, congratulations to you and your husband. You're going to have a great time. It's all brought to you by our good friends over there at Augusta Regional Airport. Fly home, fly there. But Party 98.3's All Access Concert Flyaway number 2 to see Bruno Mars in Miami. Oh, that's Kimmy Kim from Evans. Congratulations.
1: Thank you so much. I'm so excited. 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

0: 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Let's see if we can find Kimmy from Evans to go see Bruno Mars in Miami. Hello.
1: Hello. It's Kim Grimes.
0: Oh, yes. You're going to Miami, Kim.
1: Yes. I'm so excited.
0: You're going to go see Bruno Mars at the Hard Rock Stadium, airfare, hotel, tickets to the show, all included. Who are you going to take with you?
1: My husband's going, whether he likes it or not. He's scared to fly, but he's flying.
0: Well, congratulations to you and your husband. You're going to have a great time. It's all brought to you by our good friends over there at Augusta Regional Airport. Fly home, fly there. But Party 98.3's All Access Concert Flyaway number 2 to see Bruno Mars in Miami. Oh, that's Kimmy Kim from Evans. Congratulations.
1: Thank you so much. I'm so excited. Everybody needs to make the switch to Party 98.3.
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0: 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Let's see if we can find Kimmy from Evans to go see Bruno Mars in Miami. Hello.
1: It's Kim Grimes.
0: Oh, yes. You're going to Miami, Kim.
1: Yes. I'm so excited.
0: You're going to go see Bruno Mars at the Hard Rock Stadium. Airfare, hotel, tickets to the show, all included. Who are you going to take with you?
1: My husband's going, whether he likes it or not. He's scared to fly, but he's flying.
0: Well, congratulations to you and your husband. You're going to have a great time. It's all brought to you by our good friends over there at Augusta Regional Airport. Fly home, fly there. But Party 98.3's All Access Concert Flyaway number 2 to see Bruno Mars in Miami. Oh, that's Kimmy Kim from Evans. Congratulations.
1: Thank you so much. I'm so excited. Everybody needs to make the switch to Party 98.3.
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0: The new

0: can find Kimmy from Evans to go see Bruno Mars in Miami. Hello.
1: It's Kim Grimes.
0: Oh, yes. You're going to Miami, Kim.
1: Yes. I'm so excited.
0: You're going to go see Bruno Mars at the Hard Rock Stadium. Airfare, hotel, tickets to the show, all included. Who are you going to take with you?
1: My husband's going, whether he likes it or not. He's scared to fly, but he's flying.
0: Well, congratulations to you and your husband. You're going to have a great time. It's all brought to you by our good friends over there at Augusta Regional Airport. Fly home, fly there. But Party 98.3's All Access Concert Flyaway number 2 to see Bruno Mars in Miami. Oh, that's Kimmy Kim from Evans. Congratulations.
1: Thank you so much. I'm so excited. Everybody needs to make the switch to Party 98.3.
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0: sending you to see the biggest artists of 2026. Let's see if we can find Kimmy from Evans to go see Bruno Mars in Miami. Hello.
1: Hello. It's Kim Grimes.
0: Oh, yes. You're going to Miami, Kim.
1: Yes. I'm so excited.
0: You're going to go see Bruno Mars at the Hard Rock Stadium. Airfare, hotel, tickets to the show, all included. Who are you going to take with you?
1: My husband's going, whether he likes it or not. He's scared to fly, but he's flying.
0: Well, congratulations to you and your husband. You're going to have a great time. It's all brought to you by our good friends over there at Augusta Regional Airport. Fly home, fly there, but... Party 98.3's All Access Concert Flyaway number 2 to see Bruno Mars in Miami. Oh, that's Kimmy Kim from Evans. Congratulations.
1: Thank you so much. I'm so excited. Everybody needs to make the switch to Party 98.3.
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1: I have an 8th grader, middle schooler, and that's where things really change. When the kids get to middle school, they start taking on a life of their own. Fashion becomes their thing. Lingo becomes their thing. According to today.com, a middle school teacher shared with everyone what is now trending this year so far in middle school. Interested in hearing?
2: Sure.
1: The Las Vegas teacher says she sees more kids in full t-shirts, longer shorts, graphic tees, and even neon, bringing her right back to the 90s.
2: Yeah.
1: Mm-hmm. I've talked to my friends at other middle schools, and they're seeing the same thing. There's familiar fashions holding on as the 2026-27 school year begins. Adidas and Sambas are in style, but kids are moving beyond the classic black and white pair.
2: Mm.
1: My son just got these. Birkenstocks continue to be in style in both sandal and clog form. He has the sandals.
2: Yeah.
1: Girls preferring the sandals. Boys can actually liking the clogs better.
2: Hmm. You know, going back to the Adidas thing, I love an old school like shell toe Adidas sneaker.
1: Mm-hmm. Yeah.
2: Love
1: I know.
2: Them.
1: Those are good. By the way, the middle schoolers, the Birkenstocks have to be... You have to wear socks with your Birkenstocks.
2: Can't do it.
1: Middle schoolers think it's gross if you don't wear socks.
2: Why? They're sandals.
1: Sadly, this footwear is out of style in 26-27 for middle schoolers. Want to take a stab at it?
2: Flip-flops?
1: Crocs.
2: Oh, thank God. Thank God.
1: Crocs are out of style.
2: I don't think they were ever in style.
1: You never bought your boys Crocs?
2: Yeah.
1: With the gibbets?
2: I never bought Crocs. My sister-in-law bought my kids Crocs, and I wanted to throw them out immediately.
1: Yeah, but it was the style for a long time, wearing the Crocs, just slipping them on, putting the gibbets in there.
2: Yeah, we're all set.
1: Jorts or longer jean shorts are having a moment right now, and longer sweatshorts and other looser styles. Both boys and girls are wearing them in middle school, but styling them differently. The middle school girls tend to pair the shorts with a fitted crop top, while the boys are more likely to go baggy head to toe. The teacher says the return of the graphic tee, especially the neon ones, really shows that the change in fashion is happening and that the 90s is really here. And backpacks that may have been previously considered too babyish for middle schoolers are also making a comeback. Bluey and Spider-Man bags are showing
2: up
1: in the hallways.
2: Here.
1: And with both boys and girls. Also, high school seniors have been embracing the childhood memories of taking old backpacks
2: to
1: school. Yeah, I love that. What was your lunchbox when you were a kid? I had He-Man.
2: I think it was Thundercats.
1: Yeah, Thundercats.
2: I'm pretty sure it was Thundercats.
1: That's awesome.
2: Yeah.
1: And Big Al's, he's not here yet, but I'm sure he probably would have had Hannah Montana. He loved Hannah Montana growing up. But did like what's the one with the Nickelodeon cartoon? Doug?
2: That was one.
1: Yeah.
2: Rugrats.
1: Rugrats is what I'm thinking of.
2: Yeah.
1: Yeah, he definitely probably would have had a Rugrats.
2: I don't know. I think he's too young for Rugrats.
1: Really?
2: I think like... our old co-host Roy, like that was his.
1: Okay. Yeah.
2: You got to be like 35-ish for Rugrats right now.
1: I definitely had He-Man, who, by the way, He-Man's coming back in like I've seen a lot of people on social media talking about He-Man.
2: Mm-hmm.
1: And they thought it was really funny that he had a friend named Ram-Man.
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1: What do you notice about me this morning, Loren?
2: The stash? Wait, the flavor saver's gone, but the stash is still there.
1: The soul patch, they call it, is gone. My wife surprised me yesterday and said, I don't care if you leave your mustache, just get rid of the soul patch underneath and trim up the mustache.
2: Okay.
1: And so that's what I did. I'm trying something a little different. So yeah, even though the audience voted on the poll, I said shave it or save it. 68% of people said shave it. But now I'm going to let it grow out a little bit, and then I'll do a poll next week without the soul patch underneath, because it was a whole package yesterday that maybe was turning people off.
2: Okay.
1: So anyway, my wife did vent yesterday and told me that she wants me to get rid of the soul patch, but then it would be okay after that. And speaking of vents, do you guys want to check the vent line?
2: Sure.
1: Let's see what people are upset about. We have a brand new vent line. We wait for at least 5 or 6 vents to get up there before we play it. I know Blind Man David is a big fan of the vent line. We'll give you the number for the vent line. Make sure you save it in your phone. And if you're annoyed at something, call it.
3: New messages.
4: Can I do a little PSA to the parents who do the bus drop-off? Can we be ready? Can we have the backpack on? Can they be out of the car? Can they be
1: Loren.
4: And ready to pounce on the bus when the bus rolls up? Not after.
1: Wait, the kids don't have their stuff ready when the bus rolls up? Like, I sat there when I was a kid with my backpack on.
2: I didn't think the bus waited.
4: Not running out of the car, scurrying like a little mouse to the bus as it's already there. No. We've got 10 cars lined up. Let's be ready to go on the bus ahead of time, not when the bus shows up.
1: So all the kids are waiting in the car at this bus stop.
4: Delaying everybody else. Can we be ready?
3: Next message.
5: So I'm glad you have this segment here because I really need to vent about something. So
1: okay, Mom, that sounds like my mom, rest her soul.
5: Had like road rage. So he decides to call me for that hour drive home.
1: He called me and he told me, hey, honey, I'm not going to make it home right away. She's like an angry northern woman.
2: Uh-huh.
1: So I told him, what are you doing, you idiot? Why are you even driving? You're an idiot. You can't drive anyway, you moron.
2: I love angry northern woman.
1: What are you doing in here?
5: Bitch and moan about the whole ride, about people on the road, and life and things. And then when he gets home,
1: he just complains about it. So I said, Javi, shut up. Nobody cares, Javi.
5: It's like he doesn't even know me. He's on his cell phone scrolling. I call him Dave Scroll because he kind of looks like Dave Grohl. And that's what he does. He scrolls and scrolls. And I'm like, oh, hello. Like, next time I'm not picking up your phone call and we can talk at home.
1: If you want to talk, we'll talk at home. I'm not going to pick up your phone call.
2: Mm-hmm.
1: And you know everything's in the drawer, so just go get it.
5: Eye to eye, face to face. But it's a technology world, so it really does suck.
1: It does suck. And we're on our way to Atlanta next week, and all he's going to do is look

0: I can't complain about the heat. I complain about the cold already. I can't complain about the heat.
1: Yeah, I got something to complain about. So stop honking at people at the drive-thru, okay? Like, I'm trying to make... We're there. It's midnight. Clearly, I have no idea what I want. Like, I wouldn't be there at midnight if I knew what I wanted. Give me 2 minutes to think about it. The menu changes constantly. Just give me a break. Like, give me a couple minutes.
2: That is true. At midnight, everybody should be pretty patient. You know,
0: well, there could be really hungry at that point, too.
2: True. But there's also passengers in the car who have been drinking since about 5 p.m. Yeah. And that's 7 hours. And they're probably like, let me get a number two. Now I'm making a number seven. You want the fish sandwich? Wait, what is that number?
1: There's no need to be impatient at the drive-thru at midnight.
3: Next message.
4: I am over it with these fast food places. And I order my extra large Diet Coke, and what do I get? I get
2: ice.
4: A cup full of only ice, mm-hmm. and I get like 2 ounces
2: of
4: the actual soda. And I'm sorry, it's a huge ripoff, and we all have to admit it. It's a huge ripoff. What are they doing? Why are they doing this?
3: End of messages.
0: Yeah, but you don't need all that soda.
2: No, that's true. But if you have the self-serve machine, you can go in there and you get the soda you need. And also, like, they'll let you do refills at fast food places pretty easily. All right, there is the vent line. If you want to call the vent line and lay down your vent so that we can hear it. Like I said, we try and load it up. We want at least 5 or 6 vents each week so that we can play them back for you. Save this number in your phone, 704-666-1922. That's 704-666-1922. We'll put it up on our Insta story so you have it there too, Loren. And the 666 means?
0: Not today, Satan.
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1: Hey, how do you get off the phone, Big Al, if you're talking to somebody and you got a roll? It's your mama. I know you talk to moms. What do you tell her?
2: I'm not like a liar or anything, so I'd be like, oh, all right, well, I'll holler at you later. Love you.
1: I'll holler at you later is a good one.
2: I'll holler at you later.
3: I'll talk to you later.
1: I got a bolt, I'll say.
2: I got a bolt.
1: Like it's like 1984.
2: I love it.
1: I got a bolt. I told that to my brother the other day. I go, listen, I got a bolt. I got a meeting. These are the phrases that people use to get off phone calls, and it might be very helpful to a lot of people out there that just can't figure out how to say goodbye and cut a phone call short when they need to get off.
3: Oh, sometimes I'll lie and say, I either have another call coming in or I got to get on a Teams meeting. I will. Because as much as I love the Kiwis, like they love to party line. And I just hate talking on the phone. So, like, after we've talked, like, about what we've talked about, like, I gotta roll.
1: Yeah. Did the Kiwis leave an earpiece in and just hang with each other all day and talk?
3: They, you know what? They love to call each other in the car when they're driving to and from work.
1: Okay. This is from Your Tango. These are the phrases to help you get off the phone and end a conversation gracefully. All right, well, dot, dot, dot. Well, I better get going.
3: Okay.
1: That's a good one. I kind of like that one. I better get going. Like, I've spent enough time with you. I better get going on to the next thing. This one is old. It's been so nice to talk to you.
2: That one is like, the conversation is done.
3: It's been great to catch up.
1: Yeah.
3: I got to run.
1: Oh, man. Because the person on the other line can't get over that.
3: Nope.
1: Oh, Loren, I'm getting on another call. Got a meeting. I got to go. That's on here.
3: That's me.
1: Oh, and then you could control the end of the conversation by saying, hey, before I go, let's make sure we catch up again.
3: That's good. I like assertiveness.
1: Yeah.
3: Yeah.
1: You take control of the conversation. Hey, listen, before I go, let's just make sure we talk to each other next week. I'll think this over and I'll get back to you. That's if it's a work call, I guess. Take care. See you soon. These are the phrases people use to get off phone calls.
3: Mid conversation. All right. Take care. See you soon.
2: I know.
3: Like, wait, what? Like, that's such a mind screw. You're like, you're off the phone before you ever figure out what actually happened. Yeah.
1: So, Lorraine, I'm not sure, you know, that the marriage is going to survive.
3: I know. It's so crazy. I just don't know what to do.
1: Yeah, I know. All right.
3: I feel bad for them.
1: Take care. See you soon.
3: Click up. What? Hello?
1: This one I've used before, too. This is a good one. I've totally done this. You throw it back on the person who you've been on the phone with for a long time. You go, I'll let you go.
3: Yeah, I do that, too, to my mom.
1: I'll let you go. So you could get going, like, because then that person goes, you're right. You know what? I got stuff to do.
3: Sometimes she sounds busy, too, and I know how to take a cue.
1: With your mom?
3: Yeah.
1: So what do you say to her?
3: All right, I'll let you go.
1: And then she doesn't deny. She goes, good, I got...
3: Yeah.
2: You got to know your place. You got to know when it's time. Like, okay, well...
3: You got to read the room.
1: Here's how Loren's mom gets off the phone with Loren. You ready? Hey, I got to run. Your brother's calling.
3: Yeah.
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4: 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Let's see if we can find Kimmy from Evans to go see Bruno Mars in Miami. Hello.
5: It's Kim Grimes.
4: Oh, yes. You're going to Miami, Kim.
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4: 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Oh, that's Kimmy Kim from Evans. Congratulations.
5: Thank you so much. 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
1: You wanna start World War III?
0: War of the Roses with Manny and Lorette.
2: Claire, you reached out to us and said you needed to check up on Monty. What's going on?
3: Yeah, so he's my partner, like, on and off for 3.5 years. And unfortunately, there's been a little bit of infidelity from his end. And anyways, he got this new car.
4: How long ago, by the way, in the 3.5 years? Like, we talking recently?
2: In the beginning?
4: In the middle?
3: Kind of sprinkled throughout.
2: Oh,
4: more than once?
2: Ooh. Why? Then
3: one time it was seemingly kind of innocent, mm-hmm. and then it kind of happened to look, it's embarrassing to even talk about it, but to answer you, yeah, it's been sprinkled throughout.
4: Okay.
2: Why are we going back?
4: I don't know. That's her thing. Okay. So let's hear what the latest is.
2: But like,
3: he got a new car, and I look in the back, like in the backpack, and I saw that there was a blanket. And so I'm going through it because I'm like, this is mad suspicious now. Like, you know, all the warning flags are going off at this point in time. And then I see a hair tie in it.
4: In the blanket?
3: And like my stomach drops. Yeah, and it's not mine. And so I'm like, okay, this isn't good. So yeah, I'm just irritated.
4: Did you confront him and ask him?
3: No, I haven't. Like, no.
4: Okay. Did you, in October of 2024, reach out to us to do War of the Roses? We called you, and then you declined.
3: I can't go back to 2024, but sure.
4: We have everybody's number saved, I can see. Producer Miguel told us that in 2024, we had you actually on to do a War of the Roses, and then right before we called him, you bailed. Are you going to do that now? Or are we going to do this?
3: No. Okay. No, I'm down. Okay. I'm here.
2: Okay. All right. I don't want to beat you up. I just want to, you know, make sure.
4: We're not wasting our time.
2: Yeah.
4: I totally agree. All right. Let's call Monty. Sure. Let's find out. Girl, we're on your side. Hopefully he sends them to you and everything's beautiful. We'll find out. All right. Stay quiet. Your three-way call starts now. You know the drill.
5: Hello?
2: Hi, I'm looking for Monty, please.
5: This is Monty. Who am I speaking with?
2: Hey, Monty, my name is Jordan. I'm calling from Flowers for You. Thanks for answering. I know we called a bunch of times, but if I didn't get an answer from you, I would have had to move on to the next person. And I have your name and number here as the winner of our Instagram tag contest. You won a dozen beautiful red roses to send to someone you love, and I'm just calling to collect the information of who you'd like to send them to.
5: Instagram tag? What is
2: that? Instagram tag. It's a grassroots marketing campaign that our company does where you tag yourself and a friend in the post, and then we randomly select somebody to get a dozen beautiful free red roses. Your handle got selected, and we're just calling to collect.
5: Okay.
2: Yes.
5: Send them to Trey.
2: Trey or Dre? I'm sorry.
5: It's going to be Trey. T-R-A-Y.
2: Okay.
5: Trey.
2: I do have a QR code, Monty, that goes inside the flowers. And when Trey receives the flowers, they can scan the QR code and then hear a message from you directly. It's just like leaving someone a voicemail.
5: Is there any other way, like a card or just something like
2: that? Well, the QR code is the card that goes inside the flowers. It's just a little bit more personal, touch on them.
5: Okay.
2: I can record whenever you're ready, so go ahead.
5: Here's to the lovely Trey, my camping buddy. Keep it on the hush. You can put that in there. That'll be great. She'll get it.
2: Is it Tracy or Trey? I just want to make sure I have it right.
5: I like to call her Trey, but it is Tracy. Tracy, yes.
2: Okay. So is Tracy your girlfriend?
5: Wait, this is going a little deep. Am I missing something here? Like,
2: and
5: what's happening?
2: Well, I'm just wondering, for our market research, how long you guys have been together?
5: Together is a little stretch, right? But we've been together.
4: How do you think Claire would feel if she knew that you were together with Tracy?
5: Wait, what? Who?
2: Who?
4: Yeah.
2: Your girlfriend is on the phone listening.
4: This is the Manny and Lorette Morning Show. This is War of the Roses. Mm. And Claire just heard everything. Your infidelities continue.
3: Are you kidding me? Keep it on the hush? Tracy?
5: Well, what?
3: Is that who the hair tie belongs to? What, you're hooking up the backseat of your car like some romantic movie in the 90s?
5: No, listen.
3: You suck, dude. What am I waiting for?
5: Claire, I'm sorry.
3: Listen.
4: Is it Tracy's or Trey's hair tie? Was that the hair tie that Claire found in the back of the car? No? Okay.
5: No. That was a young lady.
3: Someone else's?
5: I dropped off from... No, listen.
3: Oh. You stuffed her in the trunk? Like you kidnapped her? Because why are you giving anyone a ride with a hair tie in the back? Like, explain that.
5: Well, she needed a ride from the gym. It was rainy.
3: So her hair tie ripped off the head and flew to the back of the car? Make it make sense.
4: Monty, why be in a relationship if you can't be in a relationship? Claire said your infidelity runs a long time. Why not just break up with Claire? What do you like about Claire that you still want her in your life but yet still get a side piece?
5: First off, Claire thinks I'm cheating with everybody, okay?
2: Well, it sounds like maybe you are.
3: Guys, not everybody, just some people.
5: We deserve each other, Claire. Like, what are you doing? You let some people on the radio tell you about your relationship? You know how I feel about you, okay?
3: Oh, yeah.
4: Monty, there's no flowers, dude, so Trey's not getting anything. And I'm telling you right now, Claire, I'm making a note with producer Miguel.
2: Yeah, you better not get back with
4: us. We're calling you back in a month to get an update. You better not be back with him, okay?
3: I'm done.
4: All right.
3: I'm done.
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this town's lost its faith. Our colors will fade eventually. So if our time is running out, day after day, we'll make the mundane a masterpiece. Oh my, my, oh my, my love, I take one look at you, you're taking me.

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1: The reasons why people got divorced before they even made it a year with their marriage. We found this on BuzzFeed. Do you know anybody who didn't make it a year?
2: I know a couple people.
1: Really?
2: Yeah. I know a couple from New Orleans that I know through business. And then I know a couple people from South Florida who, and you know, randomly, not randomly, but ironically, this couple, like everybody loved them together dating. And then as soon as they got married, he was like really weird and shady.
1: Just got different.
2: Yeah.
1: Were you at the wedding?
2: Uh-huh.
1: Yeah.
2: Yeah. And it was like kind of gym stuff. Like they used to work out together and like go to the gym together. And then like all of a sudden he changed gyms and like was working out at different times. And like, I mean, we all thought he was having an affair within the first year. I don't know.
1: He was just maybe trying to get away from the marriage or something.
2: I don't know.
1: Yeah, weird.
2: But he like got snaky, literally. And like, purchased a bunch of reptiles and like it was weird.
1: So she left him before it even made a year.
2: Yeah.
1: Wow. I know somebody who I was at their wedding. It was a neighbor in my neighborhood where I grew up, and we went to her wedding and we all liked the guy. He was super cool. Great wedding. And then next thing you know, now let me explain, like I'm probably a freshman or sophomore in high school, so I wasn't privy to all the conversation going on. But next thing I know, I noticed her back at the house. Like within 6 months.
2: Yeah.
1: And I said to my mom, what's going on? Why is she back at the house? And my mom said, oh, they're not getting along right now. And I was like, already? That was a great wedding. We went 6 months. My mom's like, yeah, it happens, you know. And then they end up getting divorced. Like she realized that he was like super OCD. She needed to take her shoes off. He would yell at her if she didn't put stuff in the sink. Like just, it got crazy.
2: It's I know there's a whole group of people out there who believe that you should wait until you're married to live together. I do not live in that camp. Like,
1: yeah.
2: I need to know what I'm getting myself into.
1: Here's a couple more, and then I want to hear from you guys at 980-780-9595. If you or someone you know didn't make it a year into the marriage, what were the circumstances that ended it? Someone said he started having an affair 11 months into our marriage. Once I called the said marriage over, I then found out from numerous others that he had slept with someone days after our wedding, but refused to consummate our marriage.
2: Gosh.
1: But he refused to consummate our marriage for 8 weeks.
2: What?
1: Mm-hmm.
2: That's weird.
1: So he's messing around with other people, but not his wife. Someone said, I had a bad feeling, so I read his diary, and he wrote that he only married me because I owned a house and had a father with a lot of money.
2: That hurts.
1: Oof. He also said he needed someone to take care of his 4-year-old son, that he wasn't in love with me, but could probably figure it out.
2: Mm.
1: Oh, can you imagine reading that in the diary? How heartbreaking that would be. He didn't know how to use a microwave and called me fat for knowing how to.
2: I have another friend who was like in incredible shape. And like if she would go for the ice cream at the end of the night, she was in incredible shape.
1: Mm-hmm.
2: He would be like, you don't need that.
1: Who are you?
2: Like, shut up.
1: Yeah, exactly. I mean, come on. Lastly, I asked for a divorce exactly a year later when I found out that his gaming was his only priority. I was saying to him, hey, what should we take our kids out? Oh, I guess they had kids from a previous marriage. And he would say, sorry, I'm gaming. Hey, here's your honey do list, babe. I need you to do some things. Sorry, I'm gaming. He would literally game till 4 a.m. in the morning. It became his whole life.
2: Yeah.
1: We lasted 6 months. Oh, all right. What about you guys? 980-780-9595. Call that number and tell us why you or someone you know didn't make it a year in marriage, because it's a big commitment, right? And then to not make it a year is crazy. And I wonder who made it the least. Like, did you only make it a month or 2 months? Oof, man. You could also text the word call to that number, 980-780-9595. If you text the word call to that number, we'll just call you back. You don't have to text us a big, long thing, and you don't have to wait too long, okay? All right, it's Manny and Loren. Your call's coming up next.
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1: I was reading text messages because we're reading this article from BuzzFeed. People are telling us why they got divorced before they even made it a year into the marriage. One of the crazier ones was that he started having an affair 11 months in, and then she realized that he was sleeping with a bunch of people and didn't even consummate their marriage with her until 8 weeks after. And she, you know, accepted that. Then she realized that something was weird. Somebody else said that she read his diary and realized that he only wanted her for the money and he needed someone to help raise his kid. Text messages are coming in. We got divorced because the trust between us was completely gone. There were too many lies and arguments within 5 months. Ugh. And even though we tried to fix things, I eventually realized I couldn't keep living that way. Somebody else said he was never home. So we got divorced after 8 months. I'm not sure what he was doing. He would never tell me, but it was just shady behavior. Thank God we had just a small wedding and I didn't have a big event. That's the other thing, too, is like if you have a big wedding with a big event and then you don't make it a year, don't you have to give the gifts back?
2: I don't know. I don't know that anybody would like ask for it back, but it is like one of those things where you're like, well, the right thing to do.
1: That's what I thought. Like if you got divorced within a certain amount of time, you give the gifts back. I don't know. All right. 980-780-9595. A couple phone lines open. Stacy. So this does happen. People can get divorced and not even be married a year. That's crazy. What was your situation?
3: I guess I just got a little like moving too fast because we were together for only like 8 months when he proposed. And turns out I should have waited a little bit longer because on our actual honeymoon, he was like, hey, you're cool with an open marriage, right?
2: And was he kidding?
3: No, he has like several other girlfriends, but he dropped it like on our freaking honeymoon.
4: On the honeymoon is crazy. Yeah. What?
1: You didn't know for 8 months you had no idea that he had side pieces?
3: Well, I mean, like we dated for 8 months, got engaged, planned the whole freaking wedding, and then apparently he's had girlfriends this whole time.
2: Yeah. Hey, sir, that might have been something you wanted to tell me before we walked down the aisle.
1: Oh, my God.
3: Exactly.
1: So after you slapped him, what happens during the honeymoon? I mean, what do you do?
3: I just left his ass in the Bahamas. I mean, I don't know what else to do.
1: Right, right. And then I guess annul the marriage or whatever? Or.
3: Oh, yeah, yeah, like right away, as soon as I possibly could have. It was like 9 days or something.
1: Wow. Wow. What's he doing now? Do you have any idea?
3: Nope, don't care.
1: Okay. Big wedding, lots of people, like all that, or small?
3: Oh, yeah. I mean, like it was like a real wedding.
1: Oh, my God.
3: Like the whole thing.
1: And how embarrassing, too.
2: Well, not only that, but what a...
1: D-bag?
3: Exactly, whatever you're
2: Sure. What a D-bag for taking away that moment from you, too. Like, that's... Do you know what I mean? Like, that's your wedding. And to wait until afterwards for such a bombshell, it's like...
1: Mm. Mm-hmm.
2: You'll never get your first wedding back, you know? I mean, I hope you get married again and, like, move on, but, like... Oh, that makes
3: me
2: so angry.
3: A little bit more time the next time, if ever again.
1: Yeah. All right, Stacey. Well, thanks for calling. I'm sorry you had to do with that. By the way, are you dating again or anything?
3: Yes.
1: Okay.
3: So that's
1: yeah. Yeah, but no.
2: I'm sure
1: open
2: she went through a lot of therapy before she got there.
1: Seriously, that's crazy. Mm-hmm. Thank you so much for texting in and sharing. We appreciate it. Here's Sydney, Loren. Good morning, Sydney. What about you? Your marriage didn't make it a year?
5: Actually, so we were together for 5 years, and we were about to get married, and I had to call off the wedding because I caught him cheating on me with 3 different women.
1: And how long in your relationship do you think the infidelity was going on?
5: Oh, it had been going on for a while. It was one of them that he had been talking to for, I think it was like almost a year. He had been talking to her for at least 7-8 months.
2: And how long were you guys together?
5: 5 years.
2: Ugh.
1: Well, at least you didn't get married. Yeah.

0: at least you caught it before you got married, right?
1: Oh, thank God, yes.
0: Yeah.
1: The crazy way I found it is we shared a truck. So when he got home from work, I went to get groceries, and I went to get the keys out of his jacket. And he had a hidden pocket in his jacket, and it had the exact same replica phone in it that was just like his actual phone. So I never knew the difference.
0: Oh, my God, he had a
1: burner.
0: When
1: he was on his dirt phone. Yes. And that's how I found out.
0: Good job, Sydney. Way to go FBI and find that. I'm sorry that you had to deal with that, but man, at least you found it. If you didn't, who knows? You would have gotten married.

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1: Hey, this is Ashley from Augusta, and I made the switch to Party 98.3. I just scored my boarding pass to go see Shaboozy. I'm the first one, and it feels good. Shaboozy me up all the way to the top. Love you, Party. Pick me.
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3: Hello. It's Kim Rye.
2: Oh, yes. You're going to Miami, Kim.
3: Yes. Excited.
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2: 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Oh, that's Kimmy Kim from Evans. Congratulations.
3: Thank you so much. 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
1: Bring it.
2: Now, it's time for Can't Beat Loren.
3: You got Amy this morning, Loren.
4: Hi, Amy. I know you got Kelsey in the car with you. Let's see if you guys can beat me and Can't Beat Loren.
5: Okay, let's do it.
3: All right, throw her out of the studio, you guys.
5: Get out, Loren.
4: I'm going.
3: Have you guys ever played before, or is this your first time?
5: This is the first time on air.
3: Right, first time on air, but they play in the car, Loren. All right, here we go. Amy and Kelsey. Let's get question number one out of the way. That's the easy one, and then they get harder as we go. Jay-Z's wife has released a remastered version of her second album, B-Day, to commemorate its 20th anniversary. Who is that?
5: Beyonce.
3: Brad Pitt joked that the one thing his Ocean's co-star and hubby to Amal can't do is dance. What actor is he talking about?
5: Can you say it one more time?
3: Yes. Brad Pitt joked that the one thing his Ocean's co-star can't do, and also he's the hubby to Amal, is dance.
5: George Clooney?
3: Question three. Drake is teasing something for September 15th. We want to know what Canadian city was he born in.
5: Oh, I don't know that one.
3: You want to take a guess of a city or no?
5: Ontario.
3: All right, question number four. Prince William and Princess Kate are reportedly ready to ignore this couple when they return to the UK.
5: This is so much easier in the card.
3: Who is there? Who's going back, very famously going back to the UK?
5: Harry.
3: And? Who's the princess?
5: Harry and... Oh, I don't know.
3: All right. I'll give you a half a point there. Katy Perry opened up to People.com and talked about her breakup with Orlando Bloom, and she says her current man and former Prime Minister of Canada is actually the love of her life. What's his name?
5: This is awful. I don't know.
3: All right. Come on in. That's okay. Amy was on the struggle bus a little bit. Kelsey was no help. Hi, Kelsey. Were you?
4: It's always the kids, too, that, like, want mom to call. And
3: yeah.
4: Then,
3: yeah. Mom, yeah. Call.
4: Uh-huh.
3: She got a half a point, so she got 3.5 right.
4: Okay.
3: Let's see how you do, Loren.
6: What's a half point?
3: We'll see. All right. Okay. Here we go. Question number one. Jay-Z's wife released a remastered version of her second album, B-Day, to commemorate its 20th anniversary. Who is she?
4: Beyonce.
3: And we were off to a good start. They knew that one. One to one. Mm-hmm. Brad Pitt joked that the one thing his Ocean's co-star can't do is dance. He's also the hubby to Amal. What actor is that?
4: George Clooney.
3: That is correct. She knew that one. 2-2. Drake is teasing something for September 15th. A little bit of a harder question. What Canadian city was he born in?
4: I think Toronto.
3: That is correct. It is Toronto. She went the other way. Not a bad guess. She said Ontario, which is, I believe, the province. We were looking for Toronto. So it's 3-2, Ren. Prince William and Princess Kate are reportedly ready to ignore this couple when they return to the UK.
4: Oh, shade for Prince Harry and Meghan Markle?
3: So she only knew Harry. She couldn't get Meghan. That's where she got the half point.
4: Okay.
3: We needed both.
4: Okay.
3: 4-2. Now you know that, right, Amy?
5: Yes, now I know that.
3: And question five. Katy Perry opened up to People.com and talked about her breakup with Orlando Bloom. She says her current man and former Prime Minister of Canada is the love of her life. Who is he?
4: Justin Trudeau.
3: Justin Trudeau, Amy.
5: I wouldn't.
3: She got that one. That's the one that Amy missed.
4: Aww.
3: Final score, Loren 5 and Amy 2.5. And you got 25 wins now, Loren. Congratulations.
4: Thanks. Amy, Kelsey, you know what we want to hear before we send you off?
5: This is Amy.
1: And Kelsey.
5: And we can't get Loren.
4: Thanks for playing, guys.
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1: These are awesome. I'm going through text messages. So I mentioned that my buddy sent a picture. He was dropping his brother, I think it's his brother-in-law, off at an AA meeting, which isn't funny. But he sent the picture, and the AA meeting is upstairs from a bar and grill. You literally have to walk past the bar and grill, go through the door, and then go upstairs to the AA meeting. And then another friend on the text chain goes, you think that's bad? My marriage counselor was right next to a modeling agency. Every time I'd go to the bathroom during our hour sessions, I'd walk past the hot girl, and then I'd go back in and sit down. It's like the temptation is crazy, right? Let's say hi to, this is Michelle. Good morning, Michelle. What was the weird thing that you saw?
2: So listen, there's a restaurant in a Goodwill.
3: What kind of a restaurant? And
2: no, like a literal soul food restaurant in a Goodwill in Shelby, North Carolina. Can't make it up.
1: I mean, is it like in the back? And is the food decent?
2: Yeah, it's in the Goodwill in the back. And yep, it's a soul food restaurant.
3: Is it donated food?
1: Fair question. All right.
3: Just want to see if it fits into the brand.
1: Oh my God, that is so crazy. All right. Thanks for chiming in. That is funny. You know, there is a diner inside of a car dealership.
3: Yeah.
1: You remember that? We talked about that.
3: And it was actually like decent food.
1: Yeah. Yeah. Hey, good morning. What's next to the church that you were telling us?
2: They have a arcade/mini casino right next to the church. So you see people walking in, going to the church, and then people dressed a little bit weird going to the casino arcade.
3: That is something.
1: That is hilarious. The two complete opposites.
2: Like, which way are you going today? You know, just pick which option.
3: Never know.
1: That's so funny. Be honest. Have you ever made it inside the mini casino?
2: I have not.
1: Mm-hmm. Okay. All right. I love it. Thank you. Someone said I live next to a weight loss clinic, and then there's a bakery right next to the weight loss clinic.
3: Well, that's not nice.
1: I used to work for a quilting company, and we go to a huge trade show every year. One year, our trade show was the same time as the Sexpo, and it was right next door with adjoining hallways and facilities. The Sexpo. And then somebody texted in and said that there's a Weight Watchers right next to a Krispy Kreme donut. And in Panama City, there's a strip club right next to the family mini golf place. Yes.
3: Oh, my gosh.
1: Only in Florida, Loren.
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1: Let's talk about this. The modern parenting trends that parents are having a hard time agreeing with. There's new and old school ways to parent kids, mm-hmm. according to
2: tough love versus gentle parenting.
1: Yeah, exactly. We got this on MSN on the website. In other words, like the trend of oversharing kids' lives on social media, like turning your kids' childhood into reality TV shows. Mm. Some parents do that. They put their kids out there. Their kids don't ask for it. Mm-hmm. Now, when Dean, my son, was younger, he was like in the second grade. And I talked about it on the air because it was so cute. He invited another girl in our neighborhood over from his class to have Valentine's Day pizza and watch a movie.
2: That was mm-hmm. so cute.
1: The other parents thought it was so cute. They brought her over. They watched a movie. And I talked about it on the air. And Amanda was like, you need to check with Dean to make sure he's okay with it. And I'm like, he's fine. It's a good story. Yeah. But the older he's gotten, the more I've realized he doesn't want everything shared on the radio. Mm-hmm. You know? By the way, fast forward, those two don't even talk to each other, but we're really good friends with the parents. shaming other moms for how they choose to feed their kids is a parenting trend that some parents don't agree
2: Amen.
1: With.
2: Amen.
1: Explain.
2: So I feed my kids completely differently, right? And I know that sounds like a lot of work and really hard.
1: I've seen it. She'll throw food on the floor and she yells, go.
2: No. But my son, Cash, is on the spectrum and he doesn't eat a lot of foods outside of his like core eight foods. Mm-hmm. And the foods that he will eat are not great foods, to be honest with you. So I have to find like the less of all evils. So like chicken nuggets is one of his core foods. So I get like an organic chicken nugget
1: and he'll
2: from
1: eat that.
2: Costco. And if Costco ever stops selling these chicken nuggets, I am so screwed.
1: But he's doing food therapy too. So hasn't he opened up his spectrum on food?
2: A little bit, but like he likes pizza, you mm-hmm. know, and specifically Domino's pizza. So instead of having Domino's pizza every single night, like, okay, can we make a pizza, you know, and have it be more fresh than just the mm-hmm. crap that he's eating?
1: What's he do for breakfast?
2: He's starting to eat eggs, so good. I can make him like a bacon egg sandwich.
1: Great.
2: Don't put cheese in there.
1: No.
2: And it has to be on a croissant. But, you know, Jackson will eat pretty much anything. Mm-hmm. And
1: your other son.
2: Yeah. And, you know, he'll eat fresh carrots and, you know, he just has a bigger palate. And I feel the judgment from other parents sometimes about how I feed Cash. And I'm like, I gotta do what I work, you know.
3: Do what you gotta do.
2: Yeah.
3: Yeah.
2: You can only do what you can work with, you know.
1: Thousands of other moms listening right now have the same issue too with their kids, either on the spectrum or even not on the spectrum.
2: Right.
1: You know what I mean?
2: And as they get older, their palates will expand. And, you know, it's just one of those things where he's not hungry. Mm-hmm. So he's a happy kid.
1: A couple more real quick. These are the modern parenting trends that some parents don't agree with. Making your child's entire identity revolve around their extracurricular activities. My daughter's such a great dancer. Dance, dance, dance. Cheering, cheer, cheer, cheer. Soccer, baseball, football, whatever it is. Like, that's all you hear about with the kids. Not like what their hobbies are, not how they're enjoying school.
2: Yeah.
1: It's just always about their activities. And some parents really push that. Never saying no to your child is a big part of parenting, purely to get your kids to do important things, whether they like them or not. Just saying, never saying no, you know? And then lastly, not teaching your children proper manners and behavior. Please and thank you go a long way in this life. And I've told this story on the air before. When I was a young kid, probably 7 or 8 years old, the neighbor next to me was getting construction done. I walked into a room where there was a contractor like putting down hardwood floor. And as soon as I walked in, he goes, you don't say hello? Didn't know him. Mm-hmm. And I go, oh, hi, how are you? He goes, anytime you enter a room, you say hello. I go, okay. And then he turned and he goes, you don't have to be smart in this world, but you can always be polite.
2: Aww.
1: Dude, that has sat with me since 1983.
2: Yeah.
1: Because he's right. And I tell my kids, you don't have to be smart. Thank you. Mm-hmm. Please.
2: I think
1: hello.
2: Kids sometimes get caught up in like what they're doing and they think they've said it out loud when they haven't said it at all. It's like just happened in their brain.
1: Yeah.
2: So sometimes if I hand Cash a water, I'll hold on to it until he says thank you.
1: Yeah.
2: Yeah.
3: Okay. Mm-hmm. I'm going to learn these manners. Yep. I know that's right.
1: There is one more. And this is where I want to go with the conversation with you guys. This is about punishments. Not agreeing with how some parents punish their children. You're like, that's either too strict or like not strict enough. That's where I want to go, because old school punishments, they were out there, y'all.
2: Oh, my gosh.
1: They were out there when you were growing up in the 80s, 90s, and early 2000s. So we want to hear from you. What, maybe as a parent, did you have an extreme punishment for your child? Or if you were the child, what was the extreme punishment that you'll never forget your parents gave you?
0: The new-

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1: Hi, this is Linda from Aiken. 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
1: We got into the conversation on parent punishment, and we got a ton of text messages. You could call us at 980-780-9595 and share your story with us. You can also text the word call, and we'll call you back so you don't have to wait too long. But the question we have out there is, like, what punishment do you remember that was really bad that you had as a kid? Or if you're a parent, what punishment did you lay down on somebody that you remember, like... Somebody just texted in and said, I disconnect the internet for hours if the kids are bad.
2: That is diabolical for kids right? these days.
1: that's all they do okay. is they disconnect the internet. Oliver is a kid. Good morning, Oliver. How old are you, dude?
3: I'm 14.
1: What do you remember about punishments, Oliver?
3: She would take my phone for a while or, like, keep it off so I couldn't use it only to call her.
2: What's the longest you couldn't have your phone?
3: Like a little bit over a year.
2: Oh my god,
1: dude, what did you do?
3: I had hid it behind the cabinet and I thought she had gone to bed and I grabbed it and used it.
1: And she caught you. Moms have eyes.
4: Baby, no way.
1: All over the place.
2: Just know this from today on. We know everything. Moms know everything.
1: Can you see through walls?
2: Yeah, we are the CIA.
1: Thanks, Oliver. Good morning, Manny and Loren. Who's this?
5: Hi, this is Savannah.
1: What's up, Savannah? What punishment do you remember?
5: One time when I was little, my stepdad thought that I had taken his razor to shave my legs for a Powder Puff football game, and he canceled me going to the game because he thought I took his razor and then he found it, and I never even got an apology.
2: Oh, because you didn't take it?
5: Because I didn't take it, then I couldn't do it.
2: Wouldn't it just be like... I don't know, circumstantial evidence to be like, look, Dad, I didn't shave my legs.
5: No, not at all, apparently. Apparently, in 10th grade, I was dead set on stealing the razor, and I was not allowed to play Powder Puff football.
2: Aww.
1: That sucks. Yeah. My parents pulled me out of 8th grade basketball. I wanted to be on the middle school basketball team with my friends because I didn't do good enough in school.
2: Your grades,
1: Yeah, my grades weren't good enough, so they pulled the plug on it. That was really sad for me. I don't know, like, we were talking during commercial there about our punishments. What do you remember, Al?
6: That time my sister thought she was going to be the disciplinarian and make me go put my nose in the corner.
1: Man. How long?
6: Till she said stop, actually.
1: What do you think? Like, 30 minutes? 10 minutes?
6: I don't know. I was real young, yeah. So it felt like forever.
2: Ironically enough, my dad believed in corporal punishment. My mother did not. So my dad was, like, never really allowed to, like, put a hand on
1: right.
2: us.
1: Right.
2: Unless it was something, like, crazy horrible that we did, which I can only remember, like, a handful of things. But on the regular, timeout wasn't, like, a thing in our house. You didn't go to your room or go to the couch to think about it. He would send you to the wall, but not to the corner. He wanted you to go cross-eyed. Ugh. So you would literally have to go to a flat wall and put your nose on the wall until he said no. And if you backtalk, he would just add time.
1: Would he stand there and watch you do it?
2: Yes.
1: Like a drill sergeant?
2: And legitimately, there were times that I had stood on that wall for like 45 minutes. Wow. Because I was backtalking. Oh, you want to backtalk? 10 more minutes.
1: Oh my God.
2: Yeah.
6: Adding it up.
1: You want to hear some texts that are coming in? My mother made me kneel on raw rice and say the act of contrition 100 times when I was 7 years old.
6: Hold on. Now that sounds like prison of a war.
2: That's a convent.
1: Keep going. Justin said I had to wear a dress and walk the neighborhood, not even sure what I did wrong.
6: Whoa.
1: Back in the late 70s, my dad had quit smoking and told me if I ever caught me again, he'd make me eat the cigarette when I was 13. I took 2 bites, I got sick of it, and never smoked again.
2: I do remember having to bite a bar of soap for repeating something that I saw on The Simpsons.
6: The Simpsons will get you.
1: Yeah. Eat my shorts?
2: No, I think I said hell or something.
1: Yeah. Mm-hmm. Yeah. Once we turned into teenagers, someone said my dad would fist fight us as punishments.
2: Oh my gosh.
1: He's dead now, and I did not continue the cycle. My dad did challenge my middle brother, Kevin, to a fight once. And Kevin thought that it was time. He was like in high school. He's like, let's go. And I was like, oh, you're an idiot.
2: This is going to be bad.
1: Dad's got dad power. Yeah. And so my mom put an end to that before they went down there. But my dad had the gloves and everything.
6: Oh, he was
1: like,
6: ready.
2: At least he put gloves on.
1: He was like, here we go. Like, what is this going what you want? Yeah. So now the kids and the parents are listening that don't punish that way. You're on the right track. This is none of this is healthy.
2: No.
4: 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Hello.
7: Hello. 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
4: Oh, yes. You're going to Miami, Kim.
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4: 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Oh, that's Kimmy Kim from Evans. 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
1: We're talking about the best fictional presidents. A lot of people are texting in the president from Designated Survivor.
2: Yeah, Keith or Sutherland.
1: Really good president and situation there. Was that Keith or Sutherland? I didn't know who that was. Okay. And then a lot of people agree with you, Lauren.
2: President Fitz?
1: The president.
2: Scandal.
1: From Independence Day, you said.
2: Okay. I said a bunch of them, honestly.
1: Mm-hmm. That was Bill Pullman in Independence Day. You might remember this famous scene, Big Al, from Independence Day.
3: Take my word for it. There's no Area 51. There's no recovered spaceship.
4: Oh, excuse me, Mr. President. That's not entirely accurate.
1: What? Mm-hmm. And then he ends up in a fighter jet.
2: Yeah.
1: I don't want to ruin it for you.
2: I mean, the movie's 30 years old.
1: 1996. I remember going to see it in the theater with Will Smith. Hmm. Yeah. Harrison. I didn't go with Will Smith. Will Smith was in the movie.
5: Hey.
1: Harrison Ford as James Marshall in Air Force One. Morgan Freeman as President Aaron Trumbull in The Angel Has Fallen.
5: That was
2: a good movie, too.
5: That was good, because Olympus Has Fallen was good as well.
2: Yep.
5: They got a good series, man.
1: We said Michael Douglas in The American President, Jamie Foxx in White House Down.
2: Yep.
1: Kevin Kline as President Bill Mitchell in the movie Dave from 1993. Let's go ahead.
2: You guys are making me like want to go and just binge all of these movies and series. Yeah.
1: Jack Nicholson in Mars Attacks.
2: Oh, no. Mars Attacks was so stupid. Quack.
1: Did you see that one?
5: No, it sounds ridiculous.
1: It's a little ridiculous. Over the top.
2: It's right up there with Coneheads.
1: Yeah, that's true. James Marsden on the TV show Paradise. 10 out of 10 as a president and 10 out of 10 as a show. I like James Marsden was just in the last season of Friends and Neighbors.
2: Okay, I haven't gotten into that yet. I know I have to.
1: You would like you'd like his character in the second season. Let's see. Somebody said there's a lot of them coming in. Oh, Gina Davis in Commander in Chief. Kiefer Sutherland, Designated Survivor. Julie Louis Dreyfus wasn't president, but she played the vice president in Veep, and it's actually really good, someone said.
2: I can't believe nobody's like really getting on the President Fitz from Scandal train with me.
1: I didn't see that, no. Meryl Streep played a president. Donald Sutherland in The Hunger Games. He wasn't the president of the U.S., but he was a good president. Yeah. Hated him.
5: Mm-hmm. Terrible.
1: Right?
5: Terrible.
2: It's a good character, though.
1: And John Travolta as President Jack Stanton in Primary Colors. Fictional, but very deliberately modeled after Bill Clinton.
2: Okay.
1: Mm-hmm. Yeah, I remember that role. He did a really good job being me. That's crazy.
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1: What do you notice about me this morning, Loren?
2: The stash? Wait, the flavor saver's gone, but the stash is still there.
1: The soul patch, they call it, is gone. My wife surprised me yesterday and said, I don't care if you leave your mustache, just get rid of the soul patch underneath and trim up the mustache.
2: Okay.
1: And so that's what I did. I'm trying something a little different. So yeah, even though the audience voted on the poll, I said shave it or save it. 68% of people said shave it. But now I'm going to let it grow out a little bit, and then I'll do a poll next week without the soul patch underneath, because it was a whole package yesterday that maybe was turning people off.
2: Okay.
1: So anyway, my wife did vent yesterday and told me that she wants me to get rid of the soul patch, but then it would be okay after that. And speaking of vents, do you guys want to check the vent line?
2: Sure.
1: Let's see what people are upset about. We have a brand new vent line. We wait for at least 5 or 6 vents to get up there before we play it. I know Blind Man David is a big fan of the vent line. We'll give you the number for the vent line. Make sure you save it in your phone. And if you're annoyed at something, call it.
3: New messages.
4: Can I do a little PSA to the parents who do the bus drop-off? Can we be ready? Can we have the backpack on? Can they be out of the car? Can they be
1: Loren.
4: And ready to pounce on the bus when the bus rolls up? Not after.
1: Wait, the kids don't have their stuff ready when the bus rolls up? Like, I sat there when I was a kid with my backpack on.
2: I didn't think the bus waited.
4: Not running out of the car, scurrying like a little mouse to the bus as it's already there. No. We've got 10 cars lined up. Let's be ready to go on the bus ahead of time, not when the bus shows up.
1: So all the kids are waiting in the car at this bus stop.
4: Delaying everybody else. Can we be ready?
3: Next message.
5: So I'm glad you have this segment here because I really need to vent about something. So
1: okay, Mom, that sounds like my mom, rest her soul.
5: Had like road rage. So he decides to call me for that hour drive home.
1: He called me and he told me, hey, honey, I'm not going to make it home right away. She's like an angry northern woman. So I told him, what are you doing, you idiot? Why are you even driving? You're an idiot. You can't drive anyway, you moron.
2: I love angry northern woman.
1: What are you doing in here?
5: To bitch and moan about the whole ride, about people on the road, and life, and things. And then when he gets home,
1: he just complains about it. So I said, Javi, shut up. Nobody cares, Javi.
5: It's like he doesn't even know me. He's on his cell phone scrolling. I call him Dave Scroll because he kind of looks like Dave Grohl. And that's what he does. He scrolls and scrolls. And I'm like, oh, hello. Like, next time I'm not picking up your phone call and we can talk at home.
1: If you want to talk, we'll talk at home. I'm not going to pick up your phone call. And you know everything's in the drawer, so just go get it.
5: Eye to eye, face to face. But it's a technology world, so it really does suck.
1: It does suck. And we're on our way to Atlanta next week, and all he's going to do is look down at his phone. Atlanta.
3: Next message.
6: I hate people who, the moment it gets hot, start complaining about how hot it is. And all winter, they're complaining about how cold it is. Like, pick a season and just stop.
3: Next message.
2: That's why I complain about the heat. I complain about the cold already. I can't complain about the heat.
7: Yeah, I got something to complain about. So stop honking at people at the drive-thru, okay? Like, I'm trying to make, we're there, it's midnight. Clearly, I have no idea what I want. Like, I wouldn't be there at midnight if I knew what I wanted. Give me 2 minutes to think about it. The menu changes constantly. Just give me a break. Like, give me a couple minutes.
1: That is true. At midnight, everybody should be pretty patient. You know,
2: well, there could be people are really hungry at that point, too.
1: True. But there's also passengers in the car who have been drinking since about 5 p.m. Yeah. And that's 7 hours. And they're probably like, let me get a number two. Now I'm making a number seven. You want the fish sandwich? Wait, what is that number?
7: There's no need to be impatient at the drive-thru at midnight.
3: Next message.
8: I am over it with these fast food places. And I order my extra large Diet Coke, and what do I get? I get
1: ice.
8: A cup full of only ice, and I get like 2 ounces
1: I hear you,
8: of
1: sis.
8: The actual soda, and I'm sorry, it's a huge ripoff, and we all have to admit it. It's a huge ripoff. What are they doing? Why are they doing this?
3: End of messages.
2: Yeah, you don't need all that soda.
1: No, that's true, but if you have the self-serve machine, you can go in there and you get the soda you need, and also like, they'll let you do refills at fast food places pretty easily. All right, there is the vent line. If you want to call the vent line and lay down your vent so that we can hear it. Like I said, we try and load it up. We want at least 5 or 6 vents each week so that we can play them back for you. Save this number in your phone, 704-666-1922. That's 704-666-1922. We'll put it up on our Insta story so you have it there too, Loren. And the 666 means?
2: Not today, Satan. Come
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1: Hey, how do you get off the phone, Big Al, if you're talking to somebody and you got a role? It's your mama. I know you talk to moms. What do you tell her?
2: I'm not like a liar or anything, so I'd be like, oh, all right, well, I'll holler at you later. Love you.
1: I'll holler at you later is a good one.
2: I'll holler at you later.
3: I'll talk to you later.
1: I got a bolt, I'll say.
2: I got a bolt.
1: Like it's like 1984.
2: I love it.
1: I got a bolt. I told that to my brother the other day. I go, listen, I got a bolt. I got a meeting. These are the phrases that people use to get off phone calls, and it might be very helpful to a lot of people out there that just can't figure out how to say goodbye and cut a phone call short when they need to get off.
3: Oh, sometimes I'll lie and say, I either have another call coming in or I got to get on a Teams meeting. I will. Because as much as I love the Kiwis, like they love to party line. And I just hate talking on the phone. So, like, after we've talked, like, about what we've talked about, like, I got to roll.
1: Yeah. Do the Kiwis leave an earpiece in and just hang with each other all day and talk?
3: They, you know what? They love to call each other in the car when they're driving to and from work.
1: Okay. This is from Your Tango. These are the phrases to help you get off the phone and end a conversation gracefully. All right. Well, dot, dot, dot. Well, I better get going.
3: Okay.
1: That's a good one. I kind of like that one. I better get going. Like, I've spent enough time with you. I better get going on to the next thing. This one is old. It's been so nice to talk to you.
2: That one is like, the conversation is done.
3: It's been great to catch up.
1: Yeah.
3: I got to run.
1: Oh, man. Because the person on the other line can't get over that.
3: Nope.
1: Oh, Loren, I'm getting on another call. Got a meeting. I got to go. That's on here.
3: That's me.
1: Oh, and then you could control the end of the conversation by saying, hey, before I go, let's make sure we catch up again.
3: That's good. I like assertiveness.
1: Yeah.
3: Yeah.
1: You take control of the conversation. Hey, listen, before I go, let's just make sure we talk to each other next week. I'll think this over and I'll get back to you. That's if it's a work call, I guess. Take care. See you soon. These are the phrases people use to get off phone calls.
3: Mid conversation. All right. Take care. See you soon.
2: I know.
3: Like, that's such a mind screw. You're like, you're off the phone before you ever figure out what actually happened.
1: Yeah. So, Loren, I'm not sure, you know, that the marriage is going to survive.
3: I know. It's so crazy. I just don't know what to do.
1: Yeah, I know. All right.
3: I feel bad for them.
1: Take care. See you soon.
3: What? Hello?
1: This one I've used before, too. This is a good one. I've totally done this. You throw it back on the person who you've been on the phone with for a long time. You go, I'll let you go.
3: Yeah, I do that, too, to my mom.
1: I'll let you go. So you could get going, like, because then that person goes, you're right. You know what? I got stuff to do.
3: Sometimes she sounds busy, too, and I know how to take a cue.
1: With your mom?
3: Yeah.
1: So what do you say to her?
3: All right, I'll let you go.
1: And then she doesn't deny. She goes, good, I got...
3: Yeah.
2: You do got to know your place. You got to know when it's time. Like, okay, well.
3: You got to read the room.
1: Here's how Loren's mom gets off the phone with Loren. You ready? Hey, I got to run. Your brother's calling.
3: Yeah.
4: 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Let's see if we can find Kimmy from Evans to go see Bruno Mars in Miami. Hello.
5: It's Kim Grimes.
4: Oh, yes. You're going to Miami, Kim.
5: Yes. Excited.
4: You're going to go see Bruno Mars at the Hard Rock Stadium. 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Who are you going to take with you?
5: My husband's going, whether he likes it or not. 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
4: Well, congratulations to you and your husband. 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
1: I have an 8th grader, middle schooler, and that's where things really change. When the kids get to middle school, they start taking on a life of their own. Fashion becomes their thing. Lingo becomes their thing. According to today.com, a middle school teacher shared with everyone what is now trending this year so far in middle school. Interested in hearing?
2: Sure.
1: The Las Vegas teacher says she sees more kids in full t-shirts, longer shorts, graphic tees, and even neon, bringing her right back to the 90s.
2: Yeah.
1: Mm-hmm. I talked to my friends at other middle schools, and they're seeing the same thing. There's familiar fashions holding on as the 2026-27 school year begins. Adidas and Sambas are in style, but kids are moving beyond the classic black and white pair.
2: Mm.
1: My son just got these. Birkenstocks continue to be in style in both sandal and clog form. He has the sandals.
2: Yeah.
1: Girls preferring the sandals. Boys can actually liking the clogs better.
2: Hmm. You know, going back to the Adidas thing, I love an old school, like, shell toe Adidas sneaker. Mm-hmm.
1: Yeah.
2: Love
1: I know.
2: Them.
1: Those are good. By the way, the middle schoolers, the Birkenstocks have to be... You have to wear socks with your Birkenstocks.
2: Can't do it.
1: Middle schoolers think it's gross if you don't wear socks.
2: Why? They're sandals.
1: Sadly, this footwear is out of style in 26-27 for middle schoolers. Want to take a stab at it?
2: Flip-flops?
1: Crocs.
2: Oh, thank God. Thank God.
1: Crocs are out of style.
2: I don't think they were ever in style.
1: You never bought your boys Crocs?
2: Yeah.
1: With the gibbets?
2: I never bought Crocs. My sister-in-law bought my kids Crocs, and I wanted to throw them out immediately.
1: Yeah, but it was the style for a long time, wearing the Crocs, just slipping them on, putting the gibbets in there.
2: Yeah, we're all set.
1: Jorts or longer jean shorts are having a moment right now, and longer sweatshorts and other looser styles. Both boys and girls are wearing them in middle school, but styling them differently. The middle school girls tend to pair the shorts with a fitted crop top, while the boys are more likely to go baggy head to toe. The teacher says the return of the graphic tee, especially the neon ones, really shows that the change in fashion is happening and that the 90s is really here. And backpacks that may have been previously considered too babyish for middle schoolers are also making a comeback. Bluey and Spider-Man bags are showing up in the hallways. And with both boys and girls, also high school seniors have been embracing the childhood memories of taking old backpacks to school. Yeah, I love that. What was your lunchbox when you were a kid? I had He-Man.
2: I think it was Thundercats.
1: Yeah, Thundercats.
2: I'm pretty sure it was Thundercats.
1: That's awesome.
2: Yeah.
1: And Big Al's, he's not here yet, but I'm sure he probably would have had Hannah Montana. He loved Hannah Montana growing up. But did like what's the one with the Nickelodeon cartoon? Doug?
2: That was one.
1: Yeah.
2: Rugrats.
1: Rugrats is what I'm thinking of. Yeah. He definitely probably would have had a Rugrats.
2: I don't know. I think he's too young for Rugrats.
1: Really?
2: I think our old co-host Roy, like, that was his.
1: Okay. Yeah.
2: You got to be like 35-ish for Rugrats right now.
1: I definitely had He-Man, who, by the way, He-Man's coming back. I've seen a lot of people on social media talking about He-Man.
2: Mm-hmm.
1: And they thought it was really funny that he had a friend named Ram Man.
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0: 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You want in?
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Cardi 98.3, Augusta's number one hit music station. Coming up in the 11 o'clock hour, I'm qualifying somebody to go see Shaboozy at the Red Rock out in Colorado. Hang out for that, all right?

0: Z98.3 is sending you to see the biggest artists of 2026. Let's see if we can find Kimmy from Evans to go see Bruno Mars in Miami. Hello.
1: Hello. It's Kim Grimes.
0: Oh, yes. You're going to Miami, Kim.
1: Yes. I'm so excited.
0: You're going to go see Bruno Mars at the Hard Rock Stadium, airfare, hotel, tickets to the show, all included. Who are you going to take with you?
1: My husband's going, whether he likes it or not. He's scared to fly, but he's flying.
0: Well, congratulations to you and your husband. You're going to have a great time. It's all brought to you by our good friends over there at Augusta Regional Airport. Fly home, fly there. But Party 98.3's All Access Concert Flyaway number 2 to see Bruno Mars in Miami. Oh, that's Kimmy Kim from Evans. Congratulations.
1: Thank you so much. I'm so excited. Everybody needs to make the switch to Party 98.3.
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They say it's National Star Trek Day. Are there any Star Trek fans out there? I always know a lot of Star Wars fans. Now, I did hear this about Trekkies. I heard that they are good in bed. It's not a lot of them, but they're good in bed. But most nerdy people are good in bed, right?

Party 98.3. Everybody is trying to win the flyaway to go see Shaboozy at the Red Rock in Colorado. Google the Red Rock Amphitheater. That venue is noise. We are paying for tickets to the show, hotel stay, and the flight for you and a friend. 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Coming up inside the 11 o'clock hour. 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

town's lost its faith. 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

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Adam Starr's got another chance for you to get qualified to go see Shaboozy at the Red Rock Amphitheater in Colorado. 3:26. 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

0: 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Oh my. Is sending you and your bestie to Colorado to see Shaboozy at the Red Rocks Amphitheater. Someone pull me up a double shot of whiskey. Airfare, hotel, and tickets all included. Imagine being inside a natural amphitheater carved out between towering walls of red stone as the sun sets behind the Colorado Mountains while Shaboozy is performing live. You call that creating core memories. So don't blink twice. You want in? I need some good news. 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

I drive, I don't need a car. Money really all that we fiendin' for. I'm doing things they ain't seen before. Bands ain't dumb, but extreme is all. I'm a demon lord. Fall off what? I ain't seen the horse. Called your bluff, better cite the source. Fame ain't something that I need no more.

Taylor Swift said she was going to keep her entire wedding sacred. 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No one snuck just a little piece. It's Party 98.3.

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Oh my goodness. Halloween will be here in no time. And then it's time for Christmas.

0: 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Let's see if we can find Kimmy from Evans to go see Bruno Mars in Miami. Hello.
1: Hello. It's Kim Grimes.
0: Oh, yes. You're going to Miami, Kim.
1: Yes. I'm so excited.
0: You're going to go see Bruno Mars at the Hard Rock Stadium, airfare, hotel, tickets to the show, all included. Who are you going to take with you?
1: My husband's going, whether he likes it or not. He's scared to fly, but he's flying.
0: Well, congratulations to you and your husband. You're going to have a great time. It's all brought to you by our good friends over there at Augusta Regional Airport. Fly home, fly there, but Party 98.3's All Access Concert Flyaway number 2 to see Bruno Mars in Miami. Oh, that's Kimmy Kim from Evans. Congratulations.
1: Thank you so much. I'm so excited. 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

0: 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Imagine being inside a natural amphitheater carved out between towering walls of red stone as the sun sets behind the Colorado Mountains while Shaboozy is performing live. You call that creating core memories. You want in?
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0: Kimmy from Evans to go see Bruno Mars in Miami. Hello.
1: Hello. It's Kim Grimes.
0: Oh, yes. You're going to Miami, Kim.
1: Yes. I'm so excited.
0: You're going to go see Bruno Mars at the Hard Rock Stadium. Airfare, hotel, tickets to the show, all included. Who are you going to take with you?
1: My husband's going, whether he likes it or not. He's scared to fly, but he's flying.
0: Well, congratulations to you and your husband. You're going to have a great time. It's all brought to you by our good friends over there at Augusta Regional Airport. Fly home, fly there. But Party 98.3's All Access Concert Flyaway number 2 to see Bruno Mars in Miami. Oh, that's Kimmy Kim from Evans. Congratulations.
1: Thank you so much. I'm so excited. Everybody needs to make the switch to Party 98.3.
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Got some Alex Warren, Teddy Swims, Dua Lipa, and Bruno Mars all on the way for you this hour.

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0: 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Oh my. 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Someone pull me up a double shot of whiskey. Airfare, hotel, and tickets all included. Imagine being inside a natural amphitheater carved out between towering walls of red stone as the sun sets behind the Colorado Mountains while Shaboozy is performing live. You call that creating core memories. 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

0: 3 is sending you to see the biggest artists of 2026. Let's see if we can find Kimmy from Evans to go see Bruno Mars in Miami. Hello.
1: It's Kim Rye.
0: Oh, yes. You're going to Miami, Kim.
1: Yes. I'm so excited.
0: You're going to go see Bruno Mars at the Hard Rock Stadium. Airfare, hotel, tickets to the show, all included. Who are you going to take with you?
1: My husband's going, whether he likes it or not. He's scared to fly, but he's flying.
0: Well, congratulations to you and your husband. You're going to have a great time. It's all brought to you by our good friends over there at Augusta Regional Airport. Fly home, fly there. But Party 98.3's All Access Concert Flyaway number 2 to see Bruno Mars in Miami. Oh, that's Kimmy Kim from Evans. Congratulations.
1: Thank you so much. I'm so excited. 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

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My guy Adam Starr is up next. And you got a chance to get qualified to go see Shaboozy at Red Rock in Colorado. 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

Flyway number 3 to go see Shibuzi in Colorado. We're going to get somebody qualified for that in about 20 minutes. What's going on? My name is Adam Starr, stepping up in the door. Let's kick things off with the number one song in America. It's Ariana Grande, Hate That I Made You Love Me on Party 98.

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Doja Cat is her spirit animal inside of her. I was like, oh, that's interesting. I love Doja Cat too, girl. It's Party 98.3 Augusta's new number one hit music station. Just a few minutes away to qualifying someone to go check out Shaboozy in Colorado. And we're going to draw a winner this Friday. So stick around. 5 minutes. 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

0: 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Let's see if we can find Kimmy from Evans to go see Bruno Mars in Miami. Hello.
1: It's Kim Bry.
0: Oh, yes. You're going to Miami, Kim.
1: Yes. I'm so excited.
0: You're going to go see Bruno Mars at the Hard Rock Stadium. Airfare, hotel, tickets to the show, all included. Who are you going to take with you?
1: My husband's going, whether he likes it or not. He's scared to fly, but he's flying.
0: Well, congratulations to you and your husband. You're going to have a great time. It's all brought to you by our good friends over there at Augusta Regional Airport. Fly home, fly there. But Party 98.3's All Access Concert Flyaway number 2 to see Bruno Mars in Miami. Oh, that's Kimmy Kim from Evans. Congratulations.
1: Thank you so much. 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
1: 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It will be known as Flight 9 to 5, starting March 28th of next year. Pretty cool.

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We're sending somebody local right here in the CSRA to go check out Shaboozy in Colorado at Red Rocks Amphitheater, which is an amazing venue. It's a natural amphitheater surrounded by giant red rocks. You got to Google it. Pretty cool, but your next shot to get qualified is happening tomorrow morning at 7:26 with Manning the Wren on Party 98.3.

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You gotta know, Party 98.3, Augusta's new number one hit music station. What's happening? Adam Starr, and you're never gonna guess who's Prego again. This will be baby number 5. I mean, I lost count. I had to go back and double do a double check. But hey, they always say practice makes perfect, and I'll let you know who this famous celebrity is next on Party 98.3. Can you guess?

guess this new number one hit music station. Looks like Russell Wilson quit playing football so he can make some more babies. Golly. Baby number 5 just announced Sierra is preggo again. Congratulations to both of them. But when you have an unlimited amount of money, you can have an unlimited amount of kids. I mean, unlimited amount of nannies and cars, buses, whatever you got to do to transport all your family. Good for them.

0: 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Let's see if we can find Kimmy from Evans to go see Bruno Mars in Miami. Hello.
1: Hello. It's Kim Grimes.
0: Oh, yes. You're going to Miami, Kim.
1: Yes. I'm so excited.
0: You're going to go see Bruno Mars at the Hard Rock Stadium, airfare, hotel, tickets to the show, all included. Who are you going to take with you?
1: My husband's going, whether he likes it or not. He's scared to fly, but he's flying.
0: Well, congratulations to you and your husband. You're going to have a great time. It's all brought to you by our good friends over there at Augusta Regional Airport. Fly home, fly there, but Party 98.3's All Access Concert Flyaway number 2 to see Bruno Mars in Miami. Oh, that's Kimmy Kim from Evans. Congratulations.
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got it a party 98.3 Augusta's new number one hit music station. What's going on? My name is Adam Starr, and streaming prices, man, they were cool when everybody cut the cable, but now I'm thinking about going back to cable because these streaming prices are getting expensive. You know what I do is I'll just buy one streaming service, and then I'll be like, watch all the things I need to watch, and then see, bye, see, and I'll cancel it, and I'll pick up the next one.

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0: The billionaire Beyonce is charging way too much for her new merch. 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I think she's great. But she's selling a plain pine box to hold vinyls that cost $948. 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
1: What is it, gonna be a collector's?
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So I Spy showed off her new saint and sinner tattoos on the backs of her cheeks. So right underneath the cheek, she got saint on one side and sinner on the other. I'm thinking I should get the same tattoo.

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0: 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Let's see if we can find Kimmy from Evans to go see Bruno Mars in Miami. Hello.
1: It's Kim Grimes.
0: Oh, yes. You're going to Miami, Kim.
1: Yes. I'm so excited.
0: You're going to go see Bruno Mars at the Hard Rock Stadium, airfare, hotel, tickets to the show, all included. Who are you going to take with you?
1: My husband's going, whether he likes it or not. He's scared to fly, but he's flying.
0: Well, congratulations to you and your husband. You're going to have a great time. It's all brought to you by our good friends over there at Augusta Regional Airport. Fly home, fly there, but Party 98.3's All Access Concert Flyaway number 2 to see Bruno Mars in Miami. Oh, that's Kimmy Kim from Evans. Congratulations.
1: Thank you so much. 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

0: 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Oh my. 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Airfare, hotel, and tickets all included. Imagine being inside a natural amphitheater carved out between towering walls of red stone as the sun sets behind the Colorado Mountains while Shaboozy is performing live. You call that creating core memories. 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

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You gotta go Google this. It's so cool. 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

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Number one hit music station. So happy for Sierra and Russell Wilson expecting their fifth kid. Sierra's pregnant. I knew there was a reason why he quit playing football. You know what I'm talking about.

0: 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Let's see if we can find Kimmy from Evans to go see Bruno Mars in Miami. Hello.
1: Hello. It's Kim Grimes.
0: Oh, yes. You're going to Miami, Kim.
1: Yes. I'm so excited.
0: You're going to go see Bruno Mars at the Hard Rock Stadium, airfare, hotel, tickets to the show, all included. Who are you going to take with you?
1: My husband's going, whether he likes it or not. He's scared to fly, but he's flying.
0: Well, congratulations to you and your husband. You're going to have a great time. It's all brought to you by our good friends over there at Augusta Regional Airport. Fly home, fly there. But Party 98.3's All Access Concert Flyaway number 2 to see Bruno Mars in Miami. Oh, that's Kimmy Kim from Evans. Congratulations.
1: Thank you so much. I'm so excited. Everybody needs to make the switch to Party 98.3.
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What's going on? My name is Adam Stomba. Slide out. But don't forget, tomorrow we'll do it again. We'll get you qualified to go check out Shaboozy in Red Rocks, Colorado.

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0: sending you to see the biggest artists of 2026. Let's see if we can find Kimmy from Evans to go see Bruno Mars in Miami. Hello.
1: Hello. It's Kim Grimes.
0: Oh, yes. You're going to Miami, Kim.
1: Yes. I'm so excited.
0: You're going to go see Bruno Mars at the Hard Rock Stadium, airfare, hotel, tickets to the show, all included. Who are you going to take with you?
1: My husband's going, whether he likes it or not. He's scared to fly, but he's flying.
0: Well, congratulations to you and your husband. You're going to have a great time. It's all brought to you by our good friends over there at Augusta Regional Airport. Fly home, fly there, but Party 98.3's All Access Concert Flyaway number 2 to see Bruno Mars in Miami. Oh, that's Kimmy Kim from Evans. Congratulations.
1: Thank you so much. 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